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She break it down, she take it low. 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And money, money she making. Look at the way she's shaking. Make you wanna touch her, wanna taste her. Have you lusting for her? 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

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Music is my best friend.

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1: 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That night we almost called it quits.

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1: 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She saw my strengths, told her my weakness. 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